0: 102.9 W4 Country, and we are back with your question of the night. And this weekend is Memorial Day weekend, and one popular thing that people do on Memorial Day weekend or on Memorial Day in itself is they decide to grill out. And you know what? That is cool. I'm one of those people that like to grill out as well. So for your question of the night, it's a really simple question. If you got to pick, taking hamburgers or are you taking hot dogs, aka the glizzies, which one are you taking? I'm see, I am a sucker for a great hamburger over a hot dog. But I want to know from you. Give me a text. Let me know. 734-623-1029. Or you can message us on our social media platforms. We're on Facebook and Instagram at W4 Country. But your question of the night, are you taking hot dogs or are you taking hamburgers for Memorial Day weekend? Give me a text. Let me know.
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15: I'm Matt Misser with UW Forecast. Showers will start to wane off in the overnight hours tonight with a low of around 51. We have mostly cloudy skies tomorrow. Can't rule out some random thunderstorms in our listening area with a high of around 76. Showers will start to wane off in the overnight hours tomorrow with a low of around 55. Mostly sunny. Can't rule out a thunderstorm in our listening area early on Memorial Day, a high of 80. And mostly cloudy. Can't rule out a shower roll through the area, a low of around 57 on Monday.

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0: 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It's going to be a great time. It's at 108 Brooklyn Road in Jackson, Michigan. 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

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It is Saturday, May 23rd, and we have a lot to celebrate today. 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

0: 102.9 W4 Country, and I'm actually sad because there's not a lot to celebrate today, but we still have a few things on this beautiful Saturday, May 23rd. If you are a Reed, well, today is your day. Now, it could not even be your birthday, but today is National Reed Day as well. And one that I think they may have to get rid of at some point today is Lucky Penny Day. Now, obviously, we stopped making pennies, but if you have your penny, make sure you flip it heads or tails. Take your guess. It could be a lucky day for your penny as well. And if you are a fan of taffy, well, it's a great day for you as National Taffy Day is today as well. As well as National Italian Beef Day as well. Never had one, but it does look pretty good. Those are your things to celebrate on Saturday, May 23rd, right here on 102.9.
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2: Hey, it's W4Country's Brian Welch. 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
12: I'm Matt Mister with UW Forecast. Showers should start to wane off in the overnight hours tonight with a low of around 51. We have mostly cloudy skies tomorrow. Can't rule out some random thunderstorms in our listening area with a high of around 76. Showers should start to wane off in the overnight hours tomorrow with a low of around 55. Mostly sunny. Can't rule out a thunderstorm in our listening area early on Memorial Day, a high of 80. And mostly cloudy. Can't rule out a shower roll through the area, a low of around 57 on Monday.

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0: 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And if you have no problem singing in front of people, well, don't I have something for you? 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
6: Getting your heart broken can be really rough. It'll happen to most of us at some point in our lives. It's not just an emotional experience, it's a physical one too. Often described as getting the wind knocked out of you, a knot in your stomach, trouble sleeping. I recently spoke about this with Dr. Yoram Yovel, a psychiatrist and neuroscientist. He was on my podcast, Chasing Life. Now, he told me heartbreak doesn't have to last forever. And while your inclination might be to withdraw, isolate, and shut down, it's often the opposite of what supports healing. One of the things that helps us the most is reconnecting to other people you love. And the reverse is also true, he said. If someone you care about is struggling, don't give up on them. You hold the power to comfort loved ones that are in deep physical or emotional distress. I'm Dr. Sanjay Gupta, helping you live a better life.
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Imagine opening for Justin Moore. You have your opportunity to do that, and I'll tell you about it after Low Cash right here on 102.9.

0: 102.9 W4 Country. And I know I would have a fear of getting up and singing in front of people, especially opening for Justin Moore. But if you have the courage to do so and you think you can make yourself a winner, well, I have a great opportunity for you as W4 Country Idol is back. And the first place winner of the competition gets $2,500 courtesy of our friends at Champion Cuter Chrysler Jeep Dodge Ram. 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

0: 102.9 W4 Country. We are back with another world record. And I don't know if this is technically official. Now, the number is 47. And I'm going to tell you what it is after explaining how I stumbled upon this video. Now, I'm huge on TikTok. It's one thing that I love scrolling. I'm out of all social media platforms, and there's a podcast that's on there, and it is people that, they love to have fun. And there was a video of a guy proceeding to do the most amount of splits in 1 minute. Now, the record on hand from the official Guinness World Record webpage is 47. Now, in the video that they had here, he proceeded to do 48 of them in 1 minute. And you're wondering, how can someone like proceed to do this? Well, look it up, because it's impressive, but it looks like it hurts as well. As a guy doing full splits 48 times in 1 minute. It's so impressive, to the fact that I just have to, I have to give my round of applause, because I can't imagine thinking or trying to attempt something like this. I don't care how flexible I am or how athletic or whatever it could be, but doing splits in a minute at that amount, that rate that you have to do it at, there is no way that I am going to attempt that. So shout out to the guy that had 48 splits in 1 minute. My praise to you. But keep it locked in. Ty Myers is on the way right here on 102.9.
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12: I'm Matt Misser with UW Forecast. Showers will start to wane off in the overnight hours tonight with a low of around 51. We have mostly cloudy skies tomorrow. Can't rule out some random thunderstorms in our listening area with a high of around 76. Showers will start to wane off in the overnight hours tomorrow with a low of around 55. Mostly sunny. Can't rule out a thunderstorm in our listening area early on Memorial Day, a high of 80. And mostly cloudy. Can't rule out a shower roll through the area, a low of around 57 on Monday.

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102.9 W4 Country. Did I say I was getting out of here right now? Gotcha. We still got a little bit more time right now, though. It's Zach John King with Get to Drinking on 102.9.

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0: Bad news for photogenic people. Good news for people like me who can't pose in photos. My name's Justin. This is the Overnight Ride. It is a ongoing battle. What to do with my hands in photos. If you look at mine on Instagram with your favorite country stars, the hands are always awkward. They're now saying that artificial intelligence can steal your fingerprints from selfies. So don't do a peace sign. Or don't hold your hand up to the phone. So if you could pose before and you had a signature pose, they could hack your phones. If you're horrible in photos, you are safe. That is the logic I'm taking away from this. I still don't know what to do with my hands, but knock on wood, my phone still hasn't been hacked.
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1: I'm Justin. It's the Overnight Ride. Who's this?
2: Just the Joke Guy.
1: Jeff in Dallas, let us have it.
2: So my therapist told me, I want you to write a letter to all the people that you think have wronged you and then throw them in the fire. I said, yeah, but what am I supposed to do with the letters? In Jamaica, a slice of pie costs $3.50. 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This is Jeff the Joke Guy signing off.
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11: In recent years, scientists have really dialed up the urgency to understand PFAS. Sometimes referred to as forever chemicals because of how long they take to break down. The latest study found these chemicals may be aging men in their 50s and 60s a bit faster than men who are younger or older or women of any age. Experts we talked to said the accumulation of PFAS may lower testosterone levels in men, impair sperm quality, and increase risks of testicular and kidney cancer. Women, it seems, just seem to be able to clear PFAS faster. Now, whether you're a man or a woman, trying to limit your exposure is a great idea. Three ways to do that. Filter your drinking water. 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I'm Dr. Sanjay Gupta, helping you live a better life.
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5: I'm Matt Mister with UW Forecast. Mostly cloudy skies with scattered showers in our listening area. High today of around 76. Some of those showers could be more severe, could bring in some thunderstorms. They should start to wane off overnight tonight with mostly cloudy skies, a low of around 55. Memorial Day looking like mostly sunny skies with a possible thunderstorm in our area. High of around 80. Tuesday, mostly sunny and a high of 83.

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1: Well, look who it is. Last call I thought I'd give. How's your mama? 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Girl, it's been too long. Sorry, sister, at the Circle K. Her baby number two is on the way. At

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0: 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Good morning. It's David Mohn here, and it's Memorial Day weekend. And you're probably already aware, but we here at W4 Country are eternally grateful to our veterans. 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
10: I'm Matt Mister with UW Forecast. Mostly cloudy skies with scattered showers in our listening area. High today of around 76. Some of those showers could be more severe, could bring in some thunderstorms. They should start to wane.

overnight tonight with mostly cloudy skies, a low of around 55. Memorial Day looking like mostly sunny skies with a possible thunderstorm in our area, high of around 80. Tuesday, mostly sunny and a high of 83.

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0: 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Good morning. It's David Moan here. I hope you're having a great Sunday so far. If you've got a sibling out there, it is Brother's Day. So wish your brother a happy Brother's Day. And it's also Scavenger Hunt Day. I have so many fond memories of scavenger hunts. I feel like my mom was so good at making scavenger hunts. We had a pirate-themed birthday. My brother and I were really close in birthdays. And we had a pirate-themed birthday, created this awesome scavenger hunt, went all over our yard, and it's one of my fondest memories. Created some great scavenger hunts, or at least in my opinion, for some kiddos in my life. And I hope you do too. Today's the day to start it. Happy Scavenger Hunt Day from 102.9.
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0: through stuff, not tie up all the ends that they needed to. But I wanted to know what you thought. If you're a fan of the series, 734-623-1029. Let me know what you thought of the ending of The Boys. Or if you have a favorite finale out there, tell me about it. I feel like we'll maybe talk about this on the morning show coming up. 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
1: I'm Matt Mister with UW Forecast. Mostly cloudy skies with scattered showers in our listening area. High today of around 76. Some of those showers could be more severe, could bring in some thunderstorms. They should start to wane off overnight tonight with mostly cloudy skies, a low of around 55. Memorial Day looking like mostly sunny skies with a possible thunderstorm in our area. High of around 80. Tuesday, mostly sunny and a high of 83.

102.9 W4 Country. Last hour, we had Ella Langley. This hour, we get some more Ella Langley. She's got so much good stuff out right now. I'm glad we're playing it all. Here's Choosing Texas, 102.9 W4 Country. Just when

Time, Mr. with UW forecast. Mostly cloudy skies with scattered showers in our listening area. High today of around 76. Some of those showers could be more severe, could bring in some thunderstorms. They should start to wane off overnight tonight with mostly cloudy skies, a low of around 55. Memorial Day looking like mostly sunny skies with a possible thunderstorm in our area. High of around 80. Tuesday, mostly sunny and a high of 83.

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1: 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We've got one of our usual events, Back and Better Than Ever. 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
3: I'm Matt Mister with UW Forecast. Mostly cloudy skies with scattered showers in our listening area. High today of around 76. Some of those showers could be more severe, could bring in some thunderstorms. They should start to wane off overnight tonight with mostly cloudy skies, a low of around 55. Memorial Day looking like mostly sunny skies with a possible thunderstorm in our area. High of around 80. Tuesday, mostly sunny and a high of 83.

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Two of the biggest names in country music getting together here. 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